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Austin Kalina or Lauren Ferrari out of Tacoma. 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

all South cars, if you could start heading to the parking lot behind 543 First Street. Parking lot behind 543 First Street for a physical disturbance. Call advice, there's 4 to 5 people fighting in the parking lot. No known weapons. One subject is trying to break it up.

Assault 13, just

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0: Qualified, this is phone call at the Tourette's. Spoke to the mail. He advised to tell Congress to stop being anti-against people and then hung up. I am unable to get contact.

Welcome one. Lockout 1011 Shooting Park Road.

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I'll be at 1042nd Street out in the parking lot. There is a car horn that keeps going off. It's from a gray Kia. I have the plate and the narrative of the cab. Apparently the owner of the vehicle is in

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